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0: 4.4 inch 4.3. Two in the front, three in the rear, middle of the road townhouse. The building has not been evacuated yet. You're investigating with crew 2, 1 is the rig.
1: Battalion 4-4 copies. Fairfax Battalion 4-4 is on the scene. 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

0: 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On Channel 4 Bravo, Box 40560, EMS Level 3, Interstate 495 northbound pre-Eisenhower Avenue, Cross Street, South Van Dorn Street northbound ramp delay. Medic 405, Engine 405, Engine 207. On Channel 4 Bravo, Box 40560, EMS Level 3, Interstate 495 northbound pre-Eisenhower Avenue, Cross Street, South Van Dorn northbound ramp delay.
1: Through the attic.
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On channel 4 Bravo, box 43407, EMS level 1, 2900. Sutton Road, High School, Oakton High School, Oakton High School, Cross Street, Country Creek Road. Engine 434, Medic 430. On channel 4 Bravo, box 43407, EMS level 1, 2900. Sutton Road, High School, Oakton High School, Oakton High School, Cross Street, Country Creek Road.

0: Fairfax and 207. Can you tell if VSP is with the patient on 95 or are they still on Eisenhower?
1: Engine 207 from Fairfax. I spoke with the caller before it was transferred, and the caller did indicate it was on 495.
0: Got it. 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

Engine 429, Ambulance 444. 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On channel 4 Bravo, Box 44400, EMS Level 2, 1768, Old Meadow Road, 132, Cross Street, Old Meadow Road. 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

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On channel 4 Bravo, box, 43111, EMS level 2, 12864 Tewksbury Drive, Cross Street, Unicorn Court. Engine 431, ambulance 431. On channel 4 Bravo, box, 43111, EMS level 2, 12864, Tewksbury Drive, Cross Street, Unicorn Court.

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Engine 410, Ambulance 410, on Channel 4 Bravo, Box 41094, EMS Level 2, 5919, Columbia Pike, Discount Tires and Gas, Cross Street, Lacey Boulevard.

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Engine 419, Medic 419, on channel 4 Bravo, box 41932, EMS level 1, 8015, Lorton Road, Shell Cross Street, Lorton Road eastbound ramp to Interstate 95 southbound. Engine 419, Medic 419, on channel 4 Bravo, box 41932, EMS level 1, 8015, Lorton Road, Shell Cross Street, Lorton Road eastbound ramp to Interstate 95 southbound.

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On Channel 4 Bravo, Box 42317, Overdose, Cross Street, Glenbrook Road at Southwick Street. Engine 423, Ambulance 423. On Channel 4 Bravo, Box 42317, Overdose, Cross Street, Glenbrook Road at Southwick Street.

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On channel 4 Bravo, box 41805, EMS level 1, 7212, Rice Street, Cross Street, Graham Road. 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Battalion 404, engine 413, ambulance 413. On channel 1 Charlie, box 14605, mutual aid, fire, 136, West Falls Station Boulevard, Cross Street, Leesburg Pike. 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On channel 4 Bravo, box 41401, carbon monoxide alarm, 5306 Rhymney Lane, Cross Street, Ashburn Drive. 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On channel 4 Bravo, box 41401, carbon monoxide alarm, 5306, Rhymney Lane, Cross Street, Ashburn Drive.

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On channel 4 Bravo, box 40809, EMS level 3, 4357. 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Ambulance 408, truck 408. On channel 4 Bravo, box 40809, EMS level 3, 4357. Americana Drive, Fairfax Heritage Congos, Cross Street, Americana Drive.

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Mason's Ferry Drive, 202 Cross Street, Jefferson Commons Court.

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Ambulance 411, engine 411. 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EMS level 3, 2201 Huntington Avenue, Cross Street, Mount Vernon Drive.

Truck 422, Engine 422, Medic 422, EMS 402, Engine 419, Ambulance 437. On Channel 4 Charlie, Box 42252, Crash, Medic required, Interstate 95 southbound Premier Route 286, Cross Street, Interstate 95 southbound ramp to Interstate 95 Expressway southbound. Truck 422, Engine 422, Medic 422, EMS 402, Engine 419, Ambulance 437. On Channel 4 Charlie, Box 42252, Crash, Medic required, Interstate 95 southbound Premier Route 286, Cross Street, Interstate 95 southbound ramp to Interstate 95 Expressway southbound.

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Engine 437, Medic 405, on channel 4 Bravo, box 43709, EMS level 2, 7630, Telegraph Road, Hayfield High School, Cross Street, Hayfield Road.

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Ambulance 207, Truck 411. On Channel 4 Bravo, Box 41138, EMS Level 3, 6138, North King Highway, 711, Cross Street, School Street.

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0: And we'll 437. Have to go down to Frank County Springfield Parkway, turn around there, come back. We're in the main lane. Fairfax Trump Engine 422. Hold this with Engine 422, Truck 422, Ambulance 437. 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
3: 37, just turn around and take the ramp for southbound 95.
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0: 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Medic formation 29 is running down. 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

Tower 438, paramedic engine 522, ambulance 504, engine 417, medic 417. On channel 4 Charlie, box 43850, crash with injury, Interstate 66 eastbound pre-Route 29, cross street, Interstate 66 eastbound ramp to Route 29. Tower 438, paramedic engine 522, ambulance 504, engine 417, medic 417. On channel 4 Charlie, box 43850, crash with injury, Interstate 66 eastbound pre-Route 29, cross street, Interstate 66 eastbound ramp to Route 29.

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0: Andrew Fox 1-2 for Tower 438. White Tower. Mile marker 50 over 5, eastbound, right shoulder. Looks like 4 vehicles involved.
1: H5 Metro, okay.

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0: Engine 522 is on scene. Eastbound, we're going to have right lane. We'll be investigating.

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0: What's your current location?
1: Eastbound, I think we're at the 15.4.
0: Are you with accident with four vehicles?
1: 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We're on the side with four vehicles, but two are involved. The other two are just bystanders.
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Truck 422, engine 422, medic 422, engine 426, medic 426. On channel 4 Charlie, box 42273, crash with injury, Interstate 95 Expressway northbound ramp to Interstate 95 ramp northbound cross street, Interstate 95 Expressway northbound ramp to Interstate 495 Expressway raw. Truck 422, engine 422, medic 422, engine 426, medic 426. On channel 4 Charlie, box 42273, crash with injury, Interstate 95 Expressway northbound ramp to Interstate 95 ramp northbound cross street, Interstate 95 Expressway northbound ramp to Interstate 495 Expressway raw.

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Engine 409, Medic 409. On channel 4 Bravo, box 40900, EMS level 1, 2712. Minifield Port, Cross Street, Andrews Road.

0: our vaccination 420. We're all saying correct location is going to be the inner loop of 495 to the express lanes of 95 South ramp. I got one tractor trailer on the side while the ramp shut down.
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0: Just be advised, the caller is en route to the location and does have a key. ETA now should be about 5 minutes in a black Santa Fe.
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0: messages are 4.2. One, I'm not sure if I saw something or not involved. There's no injuries. We can hold this with probably 12 units. The ramp will be shut down for an extended period. Yeah, 4 Charlie back.
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Turning Leaf Lane, Sunrise of McLean, 217, Cross Street, Northwick Court.

0: Hey, 421 from engine 415. Supposedly the person that was struck fled the scene. Can you go take a look up towards MetroTech and see if you see someone?
1: Roger, we'll head towards MetroTech.
0: Yeah, if you could just take a look up that way. They said he headed up that way. I haven't got an accurate description of where he went yet.
1: Drax,

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Cushman and Wakefield, Cross Street, Clover Street.

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On Channel 6 LTAC 31, Box, Mutual Aid, EMS, Cross Street, Sully Road northbound at Cabela's Access Road westbound. Battalion 403, Ambulance 436, Engine 436. On Channel 6 LTAC 31, Box, Mutual Aid, EMS, Cross Street, Sully Road northbound at Cabela's Access Road westbound.

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On channel 6 LPAC 31, Box, Mutual Aid, EMS, Cross Street, Sully Road northbound to Dulles Access Road westbound. Matic 415. On channel 6 LPAC 31, Box, 1, Mutual Aid, EMS, Cross Street, Sully Road northbound at Dulles Access Road westbound.

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EMS level 2, 12113. Reagan Oaks Court, 303 Cross Street, Ligado Road.

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On channel 4 Bravo, box 40904, EMS level 3, 1138. Cedardale Lane, Cross Street, Collingwood Road. Ambulance 409, engine 409. On channel 4 Bravo, box 40904, EMS level 3, 1138. Cedardale Lane, Cross Street, Collingwood Road.

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Kenilworth Drive. Ambulance 427. 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EMS level 3. 5504. 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Kenilworth Drive.

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Alliance Drive. DPSC, Cross Street. West Ops Road. 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Do not respond fire. 4890. Alliance Drive. DPSC, Cross Street. West Ops Road.

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Alliance Drive. 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West Ox Road. 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Do not respond. Fire 4890. Alliance Drive. DPSC, Cross Street. West Ox Road.

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Sunset 4 Bravo, rocks, 4308, commercial fire alarm, 2975, Hunter Branch Road. 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Engine 430, truck 430. Until, oh, box, 4308, commercial fire alarm, 2975, Hunter Branch Road, cross street, tower side drive.

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EMS level 1, 3100. Lockheed Boulevard, 711, Cross Street, Richmond Highway. Engine 411, Medic 411. On channel 4 Bravo, box 41136. EMS level 1, 3100. Lockheed Boulevard, 711, Cross Street, Richmond Highway.

Tower 438, engine 438, ambulance 438, paramedic engine 522, medic 522. On channel 4 Charlie, box 43851, crash with injury, Interstate 66 westbound pre Bull Run Drive, cross street, Interstate 66 West Highway. Tower 438, engine 438, ambulance 438, paramedic engine 522, medic 522. On channel 4 Charlie, box 43851, crash with injury, Interstate 66 westbound pre Bull Run Drive, cross street, Interstate 66 West Highway.

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1: Yeah, I'm looking for the rapid SOS. It's putting closer to the bridge over Cub Run.
0: Got it.
1: That's my

Tower 4 and 3 on the scene. So the mile marker 50 over 2 westbound, two vehicles, right shoulder. Checking for injuries. Engine 438. Continue the buffer. Shut down lane 2. Ambulance 438, come around.

0: Fairfax Tower 438. By waiting two patients. We'll hold the tail a little bit longer and the units that are on scene. And med 522. Fairfax at 418.
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1: Jack, I was advising odor of burning electrical wires or rubber in the home. I believe it's coming from the attic. They're also advising that power is out in 3/4 of the home. They're going to have engine 425, engine 431, and truck 425.

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1: Go ahead.
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0: 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Hey, your driver, get with my driver. We ended up taking a left turn, so we just have to hand jack back to you guys.
1: Copy.
0: Sign 401, engine 425, on screen. Got a two-story, middle-of-the-road townhouse. I've got nothing showing side out, so I've got taking a lap. Got to three-quarters of the front door.
2: Okay, copy. Two-story, middle-of-the-road townhouse. The time 401's on the scene. I've got a status command on my vehicle.
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1: That's complete. Two in the front, three in the rear. Early with basin 1-2, basin's clear. Let me make my way in, speak with the homeowner real quick.
0: Okay, Bobby. Two in the front, three in the rear, labeling floors, basement 1-2. 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Basement's clear.
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1: Go ahead.
0: Got no response of Bravo 1.
1: Okay, copy. Nothing on the thermal from the exterior.
0: Negative. We'll be moving to Delta 1.
1: Okay, copy.
0: Fairfax Tower 438.

0: Tower 38, go ahead.
1: Mr. Clark on the scene. Virginia State Police has the scene. You can have 4 Charlie.
0: Just be advised, we just got another crash in that area. It's going to be on the eastbound side. Going to be in a blue Toyota RAV4. This one's pushing the bolt right.
1: That's going to be a mile marker.
0: Yeah, 10-4. It's showing they're going to be closer to Bull Run Drive, the overpass.
1: Okay. You know, Mitch is a call. We'll pull around at 234 and go eastbound.
0: 10-4, we put engine 17 and medic 417 and tower 440 on it. And then engine 522 and ambulance 511 are coming the opposite direction.
2: Engine 410, ambulance 410, on channel 4 Bravo, box 410-00, EMS level 2, cross street, Columbia Pike at Madison Lane. Engine 410, ambulance 410, on channel 4 Bravo, box 410-00, EMS level 2, cross street, Columbia Pike at Madison Lane.
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0: Tower 438 from Fairfax.
1: Tower 438. We had IS number 49 over 5, eastbound. Go ahead.
0: I have a... It's snowing there. It looks like I'm rapid SOS. It's maybe in the express lane. Can you verify?
1: That's affirmative. It is in the express lane, eastbound.
0: 10-4.
2: Engine pod 22 is responding. We'll be in the express lane, eastbound.
0: 10-4.
1: It is 522 from Tower 438. Be advised, vehicle's blacked out. Looks like it's going to be in the left lane, express lanes, 49 over 5.
2: Okay.
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4: 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Return all traffic over 4 Bravo. 562.
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0: 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Rescue 522 is going to get on this call. You can work them in route.
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1: Fairbanks Tower 438, looks like there's going to be two vehicles involved. We're shutting down the express lane, please now.
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0: Tower 438 from Rescue 520. We're pulling on scene. Where do you need us?
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0: 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How many transport pieces are on this call?
1: He's an ambulance 511 currently and medic 417 also in route. I believe originally the call in Prince William, they had medic 525 in route.
0: Okay, medic 525 can go in service. Keep the Fairfax medic coming in route.
1: Okay, 10-4. 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
0: 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Are you eastbound on 66 yet?
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0: 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We have one VLS transporting to Prince William Hospital, going back to 5 Alpha.
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Fairfax County Fire and Rescue Department, A shift on duty. 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

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On channel 4 Bravo, box 42302, commercial fire alarm, 4140, East Drive, CT, Cross Street, Lake Drive. Engine 423, truck 408. On channel 4 Bravo, box 42302, commercial fire alarm, 4140, East Drive, CT, Cross Street, Lake Drive.

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Matic 405, engine 405, on channel 4 Bravo, box 40595, EMS level 3, cross street, Franconia Road at South Van Doren Street.

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Truett Farm Drive, Cross Street, Sally Park Drive. 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On channel 4 Bravo, box 43801, EMS level 3, 14703. Truett Farm Drive, Cross Street, Sally Park Drive.

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On channel 4 Bravo, box 42302, EMS level 1, 8440. 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Engine 423, Medic 408. On channel 4 Bravo, box 42302, EMS level 1, 8440. 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

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Crash with injury. Stringfellow Road northbound on near Interstate 66, Cross Street, Village Square Drive. Hazmat 401, Medic 417. On channel 4 Bravo, Box 417-06. Crash with injury, Stringfellow Road northbound under Interstate 66, Cross Street, Village Square Drive.

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0: We came across a accident on Route 29 and O'Day Drive. 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

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On channel 4 Bravo, box 43802, crash with injury, Cross Street, Route 29, Adobe Drive. Engine 438, Ambulance 438. On channel 4 Bravo, box 43802, crash with injury, Cross Street, Route 29, Adobe Drive. 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

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Potomac Woods Lane, Cross Street, Potomac Ridge Road. Engine 412, ambulance 412. 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Potomac Woods Lane, Cross Street, Potomac Ridge Road.

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Sawbridge Way, Cross Street, Longwood Grove Drive.

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On Channel 6 Bravo, Box, Mutual Aid, EMS, Cross Street, Leesburg Pike, westbound at Augusta Drive. Ambulance 442. On Channel 6 Bravo, Box, Mutual Aid, EMS, Cross Street, Leesburg Pike, westbound at Augusta Drive.

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Truck 411, Medic 411. On channel 4 Bravo, Box 41136, EMS level 1, 2702, Arlington Drive, 201 Cross Street, Dart Drive. Ambulance 409, Engine 411. On channel 4 Bravo, Box 41100, EMS level 3, Cross Street, Richmond Highway at Schooley Drive. Ambulance 409, Engine 411. On channel 4 Bravo, Box 41100, EMS level 3, Cross Street, Richmond Highway at Schooley Drive.

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Chantilly Lace Court, Cross Street, Meadowland Court. Engine 415, Medic 415. On channel 4 Bravo, box 41502, EMS level 1, 4141. Chantilly Lace Court, Cross Street, Meadowland Court.

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0: Oh, that must be ambulance 402 I'm seeing out the window. 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I'm going to try to get you. I'm going to go to the north side of the building to the main address for 2985 and come get you there.
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1: 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They're saying they have a heavy smell on the third floor. 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We're doing a lap of the structure at this time.
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0: 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On Halo 4 Bravo, Box 41100, EMS Level 1, 6311, Richmond Highway, Patient First, 11. 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On Halo 4 Bravo, Box 41100, EMS Level 1, 6311, Richmond Highway, Patient First, 11.
1: Dying 401 into 439. 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
1: 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It's out of the flow of traffic, but PD will need a response. 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
1: Yeah, go ahead.
2: Made entry to your apartment 220. Rescue's in there now taking readings. The oxygen was in there, but he was in the shower.
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1: 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Have all crews still investigating readings on the second floor, apartment 220.

0: 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Fordham Road, Paisanos, Cross Street, Richmond Highway. Engine 207, Medic 409. On channel 4 Bravo, Box 40923, EMS Level 1, 7711, Fordham Road, Paisanos, Cross Street, Richmond Highway. 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
1: Negative. Okay, copy.
2: Yeah, it also says there's a code 4105 that helps. Copy. If you could bring it to our engine driver, we have the gate open over here.
1: Okay, she's dropping up the route. Is it going to be in the Bravo quadrant?
2: If we're calling the street side Alpha, we're going to be in Bravo Charlie quadrant.
1: Okay, copy.
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1: Go ahead.
0: Do we have a truck on scene with us?
1: That's right. We have Tower 436.
0: Can we hold this with Tower 36? We need to fan for ventilation. Hold this with the rescue, and Engine 439, we can release everybody else.
1: Okay, I copy. Going to need a truck for ventilation efforts. You find the source.
0: Yeah, push from right now drops. We're in the process of ventilating now. The fans will just help make it quicker.
1: Okay, copy. Tail letter 436. You can bring your fans and your crews inside. Work with engine 439, rescue 4, this 01. Gonna ventilate apartment 220, second floor, Bravo Quadrant. Fairfax in command. Crews identified source. Working on ventilation efforts now. No other hazards. We're gonna hold the incident with engine 439, rescue 401, tower letter 436. Place all units in service. I'm going to terminate command. We can release channel. Everybody else, go back to 4 Bravo when ready.
2: 10-4. Holding engine 439, rescue squad 401, tower 436. All other units in service. 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
3: 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See if his father's able to come to the door or there's a way to get in.
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Jim Scott Community Center, Cross Street, Sprague Avenue.

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0: 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Rescue 406, Medic 205, on channel 4 Bravo, Box 41138, EMS Level 1, 6218, North Kings Highway, Pendaw Plaza, 2, Cross Street, Hogue Street.
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3: 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I'm on 495 passing the Eisenhower Avenue connector exit right now.
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0: Rescue 408, Engine 422, Medic 422, Engine 419, Medic 419. On Channel 4 Charlie, Box 42252, crash with injury, Interstate 95 southbound pre-Route 286, cross street, Interstate 95 southbound ramp to Interstate 95 expressway southbound. Rescue 408, Engine 422, Medic 422, Engine 419, Medic 419. On Channel 4 Charlie, Box 42252, crash with injury, Interstate 95 southbound pre-Route 286, cross street, Interstate 95 southbound ramp to Interstate 95 expressway southbound.
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3: 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We're already on scene. We're going to stay on it.

Paul Mitchell 4, please. Mitchell 430. Skip. We just ran a building alarm in that building. The maintenance person was on site. 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Understood. We'll be with the person. You can go in service, and truck 430, you can go in service as well. Truck 430, direct.

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2: 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We're on the stairs.
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2: 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On channel 4, Bravo, Box 42121, EMS Level 3, 4025, Murdstone Court, Cross Street, Meadowfield Drive.

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On channel 4 Bravo, box 42700, EMS level 1, 6206, Rolling Road, Innova Go Health Clinic, West Springfield, 1, Cross Street, Rolling Road.

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Crash, medic required. Route 267 eastbound Green Valley Madison Boulevard, cross street, Interstate 495 southbound ramp to Route 267 eastbound.

Ambulance 409, engine 424. On channel 4 Bravo, box 42400, EMS level 3, 8628, Richmond Highway. CVS, cross street, Richmond Highway. Ambulance 409, engine 424. On channel 4 Bravo, box 42400, EMS level 3, 8628, Richmond Highway. CVS, cross street, Richmond Highway.

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Truck 429, engine 429, medic 429, paramedic engine 106, ambulance 106. On channel 4 Charlie, box 42956. Crash, medic required, route 267 eastbound pre-Dolly Madison Boulevard, cross street, interstate 495 southbound ramp, route 267 eastbound. Truck 429.

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1: 10-4, ambulance 106, paramedic engine 106. You'll have the westbound assignment. 1322.

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On channel 4 Bravo, box 40402, EMS level 3, 18th day. Town Center Parkway, Ruston Hospital, Cross Street, Bowman Town Drive. Ambulance 431, engine 404. On channel 4 Bravo, box 40402, EMS level 3. 1850, Town Center Parkway, Ruston Hospital, Cross Street, Bowman Town Drive.

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0: 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Can you just call Reston Hospital's security and see if they can help locate this individual and walk them inside of the ER?
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0: You can confirm with VSP that this is their jurisdiction. If not, I think you may need to notify MWAPD.
1: We did speak with Virginia State Police. They're advising it's their jurisdiction.
0: I'm Jack. Thank you.
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On channel 4 Bravo, box 41192, crash with injury, cross street, Richmond Highway at Huntington Avenue. Engine 411, ambulance 411. On channel 4 Bravo, box 41192, crash with injury, cross street, Richmond Highway at Huntington Avenue.

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Medic 411, on channel 4 Bravo, box 41192, crash with injury, Cross Street, Richmond Highway at Huntington Avenue.

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On channel 4 Bravo, box 41527, EMS level 2, 14750, Conference Center Drive, Marriott.

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EMS level 3, 7700. 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Bull Run Regional Park, Cross Street. Bull Run Drive. 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EMS level 3, 7700. Bull Run Drive. Bull Run Regional Park, Cross Street. 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
0: 1470.
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0: 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We're on scene of a three-story middle of the row, enclosed stairwell, of an apartment. Just spoke with the homeowner. She's in apartment 21. She said she came home, smelled it. We're going to check the entrance now. I'll be out giving you a lap.
1: Area copy, recon zones clear, all units moving into their tactical positions. 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
0: Command, 425, lots complete. 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
1: 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Once you get inside, you can label the floors. 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

0: 4, we're going to label it 1, 2, 3. 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
1: Okay, copy. Going with 3 in the front, 3 in the rear. Labeling the floors 1, 2, 3. Slight odor in the hallway. Investigating.
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1: We're fishing up our four right now. We're playing the scenes.
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0: 211 Bravo from Rest 635. What do you guys need?
1: Just walk up to the scene.
2: Correct.

0: We're investigating apartment 11. It's the lowest level in the Alpha Bravo quadrant. We have flight readings at the door. I mean, like, flight readings. We're going to try to get around inside Charlie, see if we can't make access, but, recommend just holding engines, truck 425 and rescue 401. You can release the bounce.
1: Apartment in the Alpha Bravo Quadrant, apartment 11, floor number 1. Flight greetings, are you dealing with the LEL or parts per million?
0: Parts per million. Again, it's very minimal reading, but it's the only thing that actually gave us a reading. So we're just going to check it out real quick and go from there.
1: Okay, copy. Fairfax in command. Crews identified. Flight reading from apartment 11. Going to hold the incident with engine 425, truck 425, rescue 401. Going to place all of the units in service. We can terminate command for this channel, and they can work all 4 Bravo.
0: Command engine 421. Or 25, sorry.
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0: 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Guy was sleeping, must have burner on. We're going to do some natural ventilation.
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On Channel 2 Charlie, Mox, Mutual Aid. Mutual Aid. EMS, Interstate 395 northbound from Edsel to Duke. Interstate 395 northbound from Edsel to Duke. Rescue 408, Engine 426. On Channel 2 Charlie, Box 1. Mutual Aid, EMS, Interstate 395 northbound from Edsel to Duke. Interstate 395 northbound from Edsel to Duke. Ambulance 438, Engine 415. On Channel 4 Bravo, Box 41525, EMS Level 3, 14601, Lee Road, Criminal Justice Academy, Cross Street, Willard Road. Ambulance 438, Engine 415. On Channel 4 Bravo, Box 41525, EMS Level 3, 14601, Lee Road, Criminal Justice Academy, Cross Street, Willard Road.

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Truck 405, Ambulance 437. 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

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On channel 2 Bravo, Box, Mutual Aid. Mutual Aid, EMS, Interstate 395 southbound from Seminary to Duke. Interstate 395 southbound from Seminary to Duke. Engine 426. On channel 2 Bravo, Box, 1. Mutual Aid, EMS, Interstate 395 southbound from Seminary to Duke. Interstate 395 southbound from Seminary to Duke.

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Berkeley Street. 3440 Berkeley Street. 506B. 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North North Beauregard Street. 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Berkeley Street. 3440 Berkeley Street. 506B. 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North North Beauregard Street.

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Colgate Drive northbound ramp to Quandart. Engine 411, Ambulance 411. On Channel 4 Bravo, Box 41100, EMS Level 2, 7013. Colgate Drive, Cross Street. Colgate Drive northbound ramp to Quandart.

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On channel 4 Delta, Box 4400. 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Carisbrook Lane, Cross Street, Bridget Run. Engine 440, Engine 421, Tower 403, Battalion 407. On channel 4 Delta, Box 4400. Still alarm, 4631. Carisbrook Lane, Cross Street, Bridget Run.

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downtown for a 7 from engine 440. We're on scene. Three-story, middle-unit townhouse. We got nothing showing sign Alpha. We see the owner outside. We're going to make contact. We'll be taking a line to sign Alpha.

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0: Spoke with the homeowner. We have three occupants and a dog that are being evacuated. Fire is apparently still in the oven. 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As your 440 is on location, taking a 360, currently with the front door open, nothing coming out of the front. I'm out for the structure, next engine 440.
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3: 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Fire is out. Being taken outside. We're going to need tower 403 for ventilation.
0: Copy. Food's being taken out from outside. And you reported no extension, correct?
3: At the moment, it doesn't look like it has extended. We're going to continue to check.
0: Copy. And tower 403 from command. Copy. We'll need our you'll need fans to the front door once you pull up.
2: Cal, we're pulling on scene right now. We'll get some fans to the front door.

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0: There is no extension. Everything was contained to the stove, which is now off. We're going to be removing it from the wall.
1: 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You good with holding yourself and Tower 403 for ventilation and return to the channel going back to Bravo? Are you good with that?
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1: Fairfax City Director. Had food in the bottom of the stove. It's been removed. No extension. We're going to hold with Engine 40, Tower 3 for ventilation and return of the rest of the assignment. Command's terminated. 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

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Engine 408, Ambulance 408. On channel 4 Bravo, box 40809, EMS level 2, 4349, Americana Drive 204 Cross Street, Americana Drive.

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EMS level 3, 3801 Laramie Place, 121F, Cross Street, Cameron Street.

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John Marshall Drive, 102. Engine 428, Ambulance 428. On Channel 4 Bravo, Box 42805, EMS Level 2, 2912. John Marshall Drive, 102.

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On channel 4 Bravo, box 42800, EMF level 3, 6650. Arlington Boulevard, Governor House Inn, Motel 6. 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

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Arlo Road, Building 904, Cross Street, Gillespie Road. Engine 465, Medic 424. On channel 4 Bravo, Box 46500, EMS Level 1, 9672. Arlo Road, Building 904, Cross Street, Gillespie Road.

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0: Engine 430, Medic 430, Engine 434. On channel 4 Bravo, Box 43053, EMS Level 1, Interstate 66 westbound under Blake Lane, Cross Street, Interstate 66 westbound through ramp. Engine 430, Medic 430, Engine 434. On channel 4 Bravo, Box 43053, EMS Level 1, Interstate 66 westbound under Blake Lane, Cross Street, Interstate 66 westbound through ramp.
1: Or 425, go to November.

Rescue 408, Engine 423, Medic 426, EMS 403, Engine 418, Ambulance 413 Echo. On Channel 4 Charlie, Box 42361, Crash, Medic required, Interstate 495 northbound ramp to Route 236 westbound, Cross Street, Interstate 495 northbound through ramp. Rescue 408, Engine 423, Medic 426, EMS 403, Engine 418, Ambulance 413 Echo. On Channel 4 Charlie, Box 42361, Crash, Medic required, Interstate 495 northbound ramp to Route 236 westbound, Cross Street, Interstate 495 northbound through ramp.

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0: DSP is actually on scene. This is on 495 northbound to Little River eastbound. We're not able to get to it without going down to Braddock.

0: 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What direction are you approaching this from?
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0: Rescue 408 from engine 423. You'll see the accident at the Little River off-ramp to the eastbound lane. There's a VDOT truck with yellow lights on right before it.
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Engine 421, ambulance 421 Echo. On channel 4, Bravo, box 42105, overdose, cross street, Fairfax County Parkway northbound at Rugby Road. Engine 421, ambulance 421 Echo. On channel 4, Bravo, box 42105, overdose, cross street, Fairfax County Parkway northbound at Rugby Road.

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2: EMS Level 3, 3700, Adrian Drive, Cross Street, Old Mount Vernon Road. Medic 409, Engine 424. On Channel 4, Bravo, Vox, 42408, EMS Level 3, 3700, Adrian Drive, Cross Street, Old Mount Vernon Road.

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Engine 423, Ambulance 423, on channel 4 Bravo, box 42302, EMS level 2, 8605, Virginia Avenue, Cross Street, Wakefield Drive.

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Green Hollow Court, Cross Street, Winding Hollow Way. 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

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Meadowland Drive, Cross Street, Hoey Farm Court. 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EMS level 2, 10864. Meadowland Drive, Cross Street, Hoey Farm Court.

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Engine 411, Medic 411. On channel 4 Bravo, box 41138, EMS level 1, 6218, North King Highway, Inovago Health, Cross Street, Hogue Street. 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

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On tail 4 Bravo, Box 43105, EMS Level 2, 12000. Sunrise Valley Drive, Scientific Research, Cross Street, Ruston Parkway.

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Engine 419, Medic 419, on channel 4 Bravo, box 41908, EMS level 1, 9160, Elbor Woods Parkway, Fairfax Retirement Nursing Home, 313A, Cross Street, Richmond Highway.

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Lee Oaks Place, Cross Street, Route 29, Service Road. N 418, Medic 418. On channel 4 Bravo, box 41811, EMS level 2, 2814. Lee Oaks Place, Cross Street, Route 29, Service Road.

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1: 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We can meet them.
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2: 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On channel 4, Bravo, box 40902, EMS level 3, 8200, West Boulevard Drive, Hollywood Park, Cross Street, Chadwick Avenue.

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Medical alarm, 7951. Richmond Highway, 11, Cross Street, Richmond Highway Service Road. Medic 409. On channel 4 Bravo, Box 40938. Medical alarm, 7951. Richmond Highway, 11, Cross Street, Richmond Highway Service Road. 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

0: 10, 443 from engine 414 on scene. Two-story, split-level, single-family dwelling. Nothing evident from Site Alpha. Building does look to be evacuated. I'll be out doing a lap.
1: RP 10, 443, capture on scene report. Fairfax 10, 443 is on scene out of command.
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0: 10, 443 from engine 414. Lap complete. Two stores in the front, two stores in the rear. Didn't see evidence of a basement. I'm going to label the floors garage 1 and 2. Got a report of a fire in the lower oven in the kitchen. Have an inch and 3/4 line stretch to the front door. We're going inside to investigate now.
1: Copy the situation report. Let's go with basement 1 and 2 for the floor designation. And power 4 to 3, send a member to make sure we don't have a sub-basement under the number 1 floor.
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They're reporting fire in the lower oven. There is no fire, just smoke. 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

0: Command Tower 3. 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I know we'll ventilate.
1: Copy.
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1: Copy, there is a sub-basement. 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Buggy's operating at East Lake Drive. We're going with sub-basement. Basement 1 and 2 is floor designation. 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